0: Put your heels where you're feeling it. To the top. Stop. Step down in it. Put your foot where you feel the fit. Stop. You don't wanna quit. Put your heels where you're feeling it. DJ Lemron in the mix.
1: RPR 1 Tanzbar.